About Time, performed live by my guest today, Kate LeBon for World Cafe. I'm Raina Duris. Kate, your name comes up a lot on this show when I'm talking about or to

lights, and the band plays some song about forgetting yourself for a while. And the piano's this melancholy soundtrack to her smile. In that white dress she's wearing, you haven't seen.

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Details at normalil.gov/live.

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1: I might not expect mangoes. It's mango season in India, and America usually imports a lot of them, but shipping costs are going up. The BBC's Samira Hussein reports from Newark Liberty International Airport in New Jersey.
2: Fresh off a plane from India, some very precious cargo.
3: Oh, it's exquisite. That is the real mango smell.
2: Indian mangoes are only available a few weeks a year, but in high demand in America and big business.
3: How much money would you say that you brought in last year in mangoes?
4: More than $1 million.
2: That's just 7% of last year's Indian mango imports to the U.S.
3: I cannot even describe that smell. It is so sweet.
2: Importing mangoes is a side hustle for Bharat Kumar Prasanna, a chemist by trade, mangoes by passion.
3: The mangoes that you get in the U.S., what a...
4: It's like a potato. It's a double fruit.
3: Okay, so 408 boxes in here.
4: Yes.
3: And probably like $50 a box.
4: Average $40 to $50.
5: Yeah,
4: yes.
3: You're looking at about a little more than $20,000 worth of mangoes.
2: Since they can only be imported by air, the ephemeral fruit comes at a bitter price.
4: The war, the airline jumped the cargo price.
3: Yeah.
4: So that's why it's like more than double price this year.
5: The supply chain price is high, gas is high, paying to the people is high amount. So yeah, everything is adding too much.
2: Viral Shah delivers the mangoes from the airport to a nearby Indian grocery store.
6: Actually, it's an amazing feeling, man. This is coming from home, our motherland, you know? And this season, is everybody's waiting for it. The 3 months, you know, they know we're going to get after that. We won't see it for another year, you know? So it's actually a great feeling.
2: In India, the mango would cost about 70 cents. But in the store in New Jersey, it's 7 times that price.
7: If you want it, you can eat it. Like, expensive doesn't matter, right? Once in a year.
2: But the taste of home is priceless.
1: Samira Hussein with that report from New Jersey, which I'm not sure is going to help with the problem massively because it just made me really want a mango. That's it for this edition of The Newsroom from the BBC World Service with me, Will Chalk. Remember, you can always download our Global News podcast and take us with you wherever you go. That's it. Thanks very much for listening.
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11: This is the BBC World Service, and coming up after the news, the global story. The U.S. is saying a peace deal with Iran could be days away. Iran denies it. Donald Trump wants, quote, a great deal for all or no deal at all. But leaked details of a possible plan have some wondering if one side might be coming out on top. Is this the week Donald Trump loses the art of the deal with Iran? Join me, Tristan Redman, in 2 minutes.
1: BBC News with Will Chalk. The United States says it struck an Iranian military control station and shot down 4 drones it says were posing a threat around the Strait of Hormuz. An official said the station, located in the port city of Bandar Abbas, was about to launch a 5th drone. Israel has issued mass displacement orders across an area of South Lebanon, accounting for more than 1/8 of the country's landmass, as it intensifies its campaign against Hezbollah. Israeli forces have been carrying out strikes

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1: Everybody expects some rowdy fans at sporting events, but what about rowdy drones?
2: Every major public gathering, from a World Cup match to an America 250 celebration, is now a drone environment.
1: I'm Scott Detrow. As the FIFA World Cup nears, the FBI is training law enforcement to stop a growing threat in the U.S. skies, malicious drones. That's on the next All Things Considered from NPR News.
3: Hear that story this afternoon after 3 on WGLT. It's Thursday. I'm Lou Winner. Senator Dick Durbin rallies McLean County Democrats at a stop in Bloomington, and the Bloomington City Council has added almost 175 acres of land to the Bloomington Normal Enterprise Zone. You can hear those stories in 2 minutes during the next WGLT newscast. Marketplace Tech is coming up at 6:45. Your next Sound Ideas feature is at 6:50. It's looking to be mostly sunny today here in Bloomington Normal, a high of around 84. 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
4: Live from NPR News in Washington, I'm Dave Mattingly. Iran's Islamic Revolutionary Guard Corps says it responded to the latest strikes by the U.S. military. A U.S. official says American forces shot down 4 Iranian drones near the Strait of Hormuz and hit a launch site in Bandar Abbas it says was preparing to launch a 5th drone. U.S. Central Command says Iran launched drones and later

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1: G for unipolar domination. The denuclearization of North Korea will never happen, he said. For NPR News, I'm Jan Kamenzin-Brumby in Taipei.
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3: From the WGLT Newsroom, I'm Lou Werner. Two bills designed to curtail excessive rate hikes for home and auto insurance have passed the Illinois House and are headed to the governor's desk. Each bill prohibits insurers from imposing excessive or discriminatory rates. Democratic Representative Thaddeus Jones of Calumet City called the homeowner insurance legislation a victory for ratepayers.
4: This is a great bill for affordability for our consumers. This is a negotiated as perfectly as we could with the industry.
3: State Farm said in a statement it is disappointed in the legislation, and the company urges lawmakers to address the factors that are driving up rates. U.S. Senator Dick Durbin made a pit stop in Bloomington to energize McLean County Democrats ahead of November's 2026 midterm elections. Durbin says Democrats and all Americans must stand together ahead of the national redistricting fight started by President Trump last year.
5: Vote, vote, vote. The bottom line is they are trying to intimidate the voters to the point where they won't participate. I believe they will, just to prove him wrong. People died for our right to vote. We should never take it for granted.
3: Durbin told the invitation-only gathering of about 50 Democrats he fears Trump will bring down the country's electoral process. The Bloomington City Council has added almost 175 acres of land to the Bloomington Normal Enterprise Zone. It provides state and local tax incentives for businesses within the zone. The city's director of development services, Kelly Pfeiffer, says several stalled apartment complex sites are now included. One of them is the 56-unit Wittenberg Woods complex on South Morris Avenue.
6: This will make the difference between that going. They're ready to break ground if the Enterprise Zone passes.
3: Areas added to the Enterprise Zone are spread throughout Bloomington Normal. And Connect Transit has named a 9-year veteran of the Bloomington Normal Transit System as its new chief executive officer. Brady Lang has been serving as active director since December, following David Brown's resignation. Lang steps into the role as Connect Transit finishes the planning stages and begins construction on a new $28 million bus transfer center in downtown Bloomington. Lang's annual salary will be $175,000. I'm Lou Werner, WGLT.
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8: 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Amy Martinez in Culver City, California.
9: And I'm Steve Inskeep in Washington, D.C. U.S. Immigration and Customs Enforcement, ICE, wants to look at you, looking at them. The agency plans to deploy hundreds of iris scanners around this country to identify people without legal status. So what are the privacy concerns about collecting biometric data this way? NPR's Meg Anderson reports.
10: One night last fall, Nereyi Mejias Caceres was in her Chicago apartment with her husband and first-grade son when a Black Hawk helicopter filled with immigration officers descended on the building. Mejias spoke to NPR on a WhatsApp call from Venezuela. We spoke through an interpreter provided by the University of Chicago Immigrants' Rights Clinic, which is representing Mejias in a complaint against the federal government.
11: We were in our room. We were sleeping when they knocked on the door. They were pointing guns at us and they ordered us to leave.
10: Mejias fainted. When she came to, the officers took out a smartphone to take her photo. She had been crying and her eyes were swollen.
11: They asked me to open my eyes wide for the photo, so I did. I opened my eyes wide for the camera.
10: The officers were able to identify her. Mejias, who had a pending asylum case, was detained and eventually deported. Nicole Hallett is a law professor at the University of Chicago.

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The Bloomington Public Library is hosting a new photography exhibit by local photographer Lori Bergner. The exhibit focuses on the Democratic Republic of Congo. It's on display through June 8th and is located outside the community rooms on the library's second floor. You can submit your on-air community announcement at WGLT.org. 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

0: 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Sierra Illinois Law Enforcement Torch Run and Special Olympics Illinois are holding the Sierra Plane Pull Fundraiser. 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The plane pull is on June 6th, supporting the Special Olympics. 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